Paraguay, Tentán Guaraní, Ojaí, David Galeano Olivera, Paraguay, Senetaro Jaicueteva, Ayepangone Poná, Remimbi Jareyayay, Daiporin de Yoyajá, Coara Pritu y Xacuepe, Jande Poivi Ponaite,